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Follow me, don't be afraid. 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

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Twisted Sister! 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All right, Mr. Sister! I want you to tell me! No, better yet, stand up and tell the class!

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I'm kidding you. I'm a kidder. Let's see when I go back to my private hideaway. You put on soft music. I'll put on my Spider-Man pajamas. And we'll do things I'm going to tell my friends we did anyway.